0: gave you everything I had.
1: Yeah.
0: You turned my love into something less.
1: Yeah.
0: I stayed when everyone walked away. But you still chose to let me break.
1: Yeah.

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1: Harsh words for Haiti and African nations from Donald Trump, calling some of them, quote, whole countries. The comments were made in the White House Thursday during talks over a new bipartisan immigration deal to protect so-called dreamer immigrants from deportation.

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4: I guess you can consider it poetry. 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

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But everything I write seems wrong, and it's like I'm ecstatic at all the static that I can still cause in the fabric of our modern society. Now Catholics are panicking because I snap back to my old annex and shenanigans. Damn it, the Pope's mad again. Probably shouldn't have ran up in the Vatican with that mannequin singing bagpipes from Baghdad again. And my dad's dragging a faggot in. A glad bag won't be the last time I make a dramatic entrance like.

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1: 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We'll be there soon. You dig what I'm talking about? Horseman in the building, dog pound in the building. Yeah, buddy, real live. 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Check this out.

Yeah. Yeah. 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I just see the voice. 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

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You already know. Let's go.

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1: He steals the puck now. 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Blocked by Pettersson. 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Missed the net. Can you believe this? Sharks getting opportunities. Kane scores.

Kane's backhander denied by Holtby. Rockets at home. Two shots for Washington on the man advantage. They were 2 for 4 in Carolina back on Friday. 0 for 1 today. Jerkers crossing. 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

0: Very concerned with how much rainfall and, of course, snowfall is going to be seen for many locations extending from California and beyond.
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I've been practicing patience, let me apply it. 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I was looking for Simpsons online.

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And I've done bits and bobs just like what Montana done to Rebenga. 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

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This ain't what you want. Project X. This ain't what you want. This ain't what you want.